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0: Hello there, it's Jonesy and Amanda driving you home that Weet-Bix gnocchi.
1: Crikey. I mean,
0: I thought it was the greatest thing in the world, but
1: Weet-Bix can be heavy anyway. And add eggs and flour and pasta sauce. It's sitting all
0: over. And at this time of day, I'm just a little bit hungry, so you'll eat anything. Pile cement.
1: You kept going.
0: And I did. I had another bowl of it. Now I just feel like,
1: I don't know how Iron Men do it. Well, look, let's get on to something that's less palatable even than that, shall we?
0: Sure.
1: I apologise for what you're about to hear, but this is a hilarious story. Holly Willoughby is a British TV presenter, much loved. She was recently on a morning talk show.
0: Mm-hmm.
1: Well, actually, I don't know if it was the morning. Luckily, we're in the afternoon, so this is...
0: I think she'd be okay with that.
1: I don't know.
0: Anything, tile cement.
1: You kept going.
0: And I did. I had another bowl of it.

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1: He's found some space, takes the mark, plays on, and slots it straight through. Oh, what a finish!
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0: 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The 90s and 2000s. And 60s and 70s tracks that stand the test of time. 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